0: Jack 1. Let's check for Bowden Street.
1: We got AMR here.
0: Okay, AMR's on scene. CPR is still in progress.

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engine Ford 616, 616 Carew Street for motor vehicle accident. We got a newborn in the car, unknown injuries, and we also have fluids on the ground.

Refuge Engine 1, you're responding with TAP 1 to the intersection of Stafford Street and Armory Street. That's Stafford and Armory. We're still on the phone with the caller now, but it's going to be for a car versus pedestrian. The male was struck. He is alert.

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1: This is going to be a matter between the individual and the car owner. He's not going to be here.
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1: Brown's on go check one.
0: I guess Petey's already responding to the scene.
1: Yeah, they got a traffic unit en route, would you?
0: Copy that.

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1: Fire Chief, Medic 3, and 3.

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0: Truck 3, it's 48 Allen Street on the second floor for the COAC division. Caller is saying that her power went out in one of the rooms on the first floor left and the carbon monoxide started going off. They evacuated the home.
1: Received.

0: Pylon's on. Go ahead, truck 3.
1: Pylon's on scene. We'll be investigating.
0: Two truck 3 are on scene investigating. Second floor.

0: 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Be legal barring. Caller says the neighborhood is very hazy. It's full of smoke. She believes it's coming from the Boston Road or Colonial Estates area.
1: Received.

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0: You can place engine 2 on scene in the area. We're investigating. We'll have an update to follow.
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1: Jack 1, it's Benton Street and Liberty. 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
0: Greetings.

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3: Yeah, it's West Coast Field A3. 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

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Fort Chapel Street. That's 44 Chapel Street. 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

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Attention, A163, 16 Bay Street, 16 Bay Street, Golf Alpha Yankee, for the 69-year-old male has stomach distension and some pain. Again, that's 16 Bay Street at 2229.

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Marina Station 25, stand by for a call. It's going to be a fire alarm activation, 1089 Stony Hill Road. 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Again, 1089 Stony Hill Road.

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1: Engine parachute.

0: 2's on scene, 1089 Stony Hill. Two-story wood frame residential. Nothing showing at this time. We'll be investigating. Engine 2 has repeater in command.
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1: Ambulance 1038 transporting 1 to Bay State with medic on board.
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2: Truck 3, be advised, you're responding to 220 Middlesex Street. That's 220 Middlesex Street. It was called in by the Springfield College dispatch that they had received a call of a CO detector going off at this location. The Springfield College PD is on scene at this time.
1: Received. 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
1: 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That's going to be apartment 405 for a 44-year-old male having an asthma attack.

0: 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Fire alarm.
1: The truck 2.

0: Street. That's 220 Middlesex Street. We received a call from the Springfield College Police Dispatch stating that they'd received a call from this location saying the CO alarms are going off. No symptoms have been reported, no signs of smoke or fire, and Springfield College Police should be on scene.
1: Thanks.

0: be advised you and Truck 4 are responding to 199 Beacon Circle. That's 199 Beacon Circle. Caller reported that the fire alarms were going off throughout their entire home. They did shut most of them off, but the one in their bedroom is still going. There's no signs of smoke or fire.
1: Fire receipt.

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0: Alarm to tap one. As you're responding to the corner of State Street and School Street, that's State and School Street. 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

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Traffic fire, 8024 Highway South, 1-8.

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Truck 4, be advised you're responding to 203 Corona Street. That's 203 Corona Street. It's going to be for a 68-year-old female having chest pain and shortness of breath.

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2: Received. Update on the patient. It's going to be breathing, responding. Color reports is trying to get up and move around at this time.
3: 40 copy. You can recall engine 4.

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An elderly female, CD's on scene, she's having chest pain. 50 Cardinal Drive, cottage

Central 2, Station 2, Rescue 2, responded to Meadowbrook Manor. That is 77-year-old female. GI issues, abdominal pain. 12 Meadowbrook Manor, second floor.

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Cover fire alarm. No smoke or fire, but you can see. South of us, 612 Road.

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0: 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Can't get up, no reported injuries. I have lockbox to the main door. 50 Cardinal Drive, 236.
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5 Oswego Street, Cynthia Apartment 3 Romeo, beyond Android Street of your car. So we put fire alarm. The Apartment 3 Romeo is called and saying that the hallway alarms are going off at this time. No smoke or fire. I haven't gotten that far yet.

0: Chestnut Street, 759 Chestnut Street, Bay City Medical Center. It's going to be the Springfield. The Springfield building, elevator 6, Springfield building, elevator 6, stand by. I still have the call on the phone.
1: Repeat that building.
0: Anyway, so I couldn't be the Springfield building. I canceled the truck. I was on the phone with the security guard. The subject that was in the elevator has already been rescued, so he's not stuck in the elevator anymore. However, I wanted to have you continue on because they were saying that the elevator was smelling like rubber. It was like a smoke smell because of the rubber. The maintenance is en route now. They're not on scene just yet. At 759 Chestnut Street, elevator number 6.

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0: service. Elevator company's been here, repaired the elevator and left. 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
1: The elevator company's been here and just the elevator and it's like a business.

with an updated address. It's going to be 560 State Street, 560 State Street, across the St. James Avenue, Orleans Street. It's going to be at the Vulcan Gas Station, or the building across the street from the Vulcan Gas Station. I don't think we can just say we probably have a gunshot break from there. Peter's already on scene.

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Please see if I have you on TV area. I'll check with you whether or not you need to stand by.

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0: Four. Responding to 89 Meredith Street. That's 89 Meredith Street. Appears to be a 16-year-old female. Possible overdose. Narcan has been administered.
1: Engine 4,

Arizona, last point to Arlington Greenville on 365 North Road across from Main Street, Carver's House. And Bob Boatman, last point to Arlington Greenville on 365 North Road across from Main Street, Carver's House. 427. Eastern Greenville on 365 North Road, Carver's House.

439 responding. At Carl Rogers' house, vehicle reported he's smoking. The person in the vehicle was at the end of the driveway when they made the phone call, concerned for them taking off.

2:30 a.m. responding. TNT, correction. 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

0: 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I will need the building inspector out here, please.
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1: The truck 3?
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1: 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That's 276 Belmont Avenue on the first floor for a 73-year-old female having a seizure.
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1: Dickinson Street, that's 620 Dickinson Street. It's going to be for a two-car motor vehicle accident. There are reports of smoke coming from a blue Toyota on scene.

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And we're sent to Port Reese and Grandmont, 18 Woolen Road, Susquehannock Road, 37 Old Mill, Korea, problem 606. We're sent to Port Reese and Grandmont, 18 Woolen Road, 37 Old Mill, Korea, problem.

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0: because history, the intercepts are no kids and think it's history. 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And we're being told the male was asleep and he is up now. You can disregard.
1: This is the

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0: Street and Sumner Avenue, Perkins Street and Sumner Avenue. Could be for wire phone at this time. It was called by a passerby stating that there seems to be cables down. When they drove by it, the wires seemed to be live also. Everyone's already been notified.
1: Enter personal.

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2: 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Her husband gave her one.

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On the 94 Federal Street, 94 Federal Street, Apartment 3, Summit Street in Worthington, shooting across. It's going to be for a medical call. We have a 25-year-old male having a seizure.

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0: 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It was an accidental press of a life alert.
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0: too hot, you need to get a 3-story wood plant, dual story structure, nothing stolen, engine 8, substitute will be investigated. 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
1: 3-9-8, truck 2 on scene. 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
4: 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Engine 1, 3, and 4. Truck 1, and 3. Rescue Squad. District Chief 2. Respond to 83 Quincy Street. In the 8th District. Structure fire.
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0: Let's go, Command 2, TAC 6. We have engines 8, 1 and 3. Trucks 1 and 3. The rescue and district chief 2. 83 Quincy Street. 83 Quincy Street. For reported to be a dryer fire in the kitchen at this time. Everyone's evacuated the home. Command 2, TAC 6.
1: State General, I have all engine 1. We'll be investigating.
2: Engine 1, have you out at 836. Alarm coming to zone 65, and they specified number 51, the cigar shop. We got a call from Dollar General saying their audible was going off.

0: two-story, wood frame. Looks like a duplex. We have light smoke showing from the Charlie side. Be investigating. Chief 2 Command.
1: Chief 2 Command at Quincy Street. Two-story, duplex, wood frame. Light smoke showing on the Charlie side. The structure up there to fall.
2: Truck 3 to truck 1.
3: Chief 2 to Engine 8, they're hiding right in front.
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3: A working fire. We have fire, second floor, Bravo Charlie side.
4: Rescue squad's on scene.
1: Squad's on scene. The orders, District Chief 2. We got a working fire.

0: 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Structure fire.
1: All copies respond to... 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NJ, you're on C, stretch the line.
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1: Appreciate it, I got it. 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
1: 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One person rescued the sound. 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
1: Come on, God.
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1: Appreciate Chief. I have you on the air responding.
4: Car 3 to file on. Car 3 is also responding.
1: Johnson.
5: Thank you, Captain. Thank you, Captain. Thank you, Captain. Thank you, Captain.

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0: 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Car 3 is on scene.
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2: 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Rescue squad, Bravo to Quincy Command.
3: 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I need you guys to turn off utilities for the structure.
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1: 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We're going to be on the air for inspections. 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
1: Alarm County just called back with another alarm. They also stated you're tripping the burglar alarms there. And they do have a contact number for the new owner.
0: If you could give them a call, that'd be great.
1: Okay.
0: Actually, dispatch, but I'm going to give you a call and just get that number. We'll call directly.

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1: 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If you need her to meet you downstairs, I can call her back.
2: 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Thank you.
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0: 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You can recall engine 4 also.
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0: truck one, the 82, that's going to be 82 Pearl Street for fire alarm activation. It's going to be the second floor fire alarm.
1: Okay.

0: 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We'll be investigating.
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Thank you, clear returning. 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
1: 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That's 110 Jeunesse Street. It's going to be for a 71-year-old female, difficulty breathing.
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I'm the inspector for. 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
2: Alright, Lamas, I'll go to Inspector 4.
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2: 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You're going to give us a call when they're all done. Inspector 4, can you please have them give us a call so we can have a contact for that location?
0: Received.

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0: 1. Yes, sir. AMR is 4 minutes out.
1: The patient will be outside between the driveways. Is that correct?
0: Let me take a look at the notes. I didn't take the call. That's affirmed. Between 85 and 79, female with chest pains.
1: All right. We're not seeing anyone outside. We're going to check the building.
0: Engine 1, my crawl taker is going to do a call back about where she is. Fire alarm to engine 3. I don't have any AMR, still 4 minutes out.
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0: 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It's in the Noonan building. 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
2: East Main Street, apartment 303. 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The third party caller is stating the female.
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0: 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Sir, if I can have you respond, 240 McCarthy Ave again. 240 McCarthy Ave for the possibly broken foot.
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1: 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That's coming in as a zone 1 fire alarm through 31 through 35 Spring Street.

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1: 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Papyrus was called and they're going to get maintenance to respond to reset the alarms.

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Respond 4418 Main Street. The 9-year-old female that fell complaining of growing pain in the 4418 Main Street at 1107.

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0: 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It's going to be for a 65-year-old female with abdominal pain and vomiting. 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

Alarm to engine 7, truck 1. You're responding to 471. That's 471 Chestnut Street. It's going to be the Carlson Recovery Center for the fire alarm. That fire alarm is coming in for a fire alarm in room 169 activation.

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0: 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We have a BLS unit en route as well. 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

0: Here we are. 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
0: 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From 30.
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1: Yeah, I was going to ask you to switch. I got a high rise assignment for 100 Congress. You want to take it, I'll put you on it.
0: That's affirmative. We'll take it.
1: 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Engine 1 to take it. Truck 1 can stay in quarters.

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1: 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Engine 8. Truck 1. District Chief 1. 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

0: Roger 8, Polo 9. I'm going to be testing another box. That's 287 lockout. White cap.
1: Roger,
0: Thank you.

0: Multi-story. Nothing showing investigated.
1: Hey, Chief 1 on the scene, got a multi-story hotel, nothing showing investigated. Chief 1 has Congress Street Command.

0: 哦，这个这关关不？那个是那个有这是。
1: 啊，那位。
2: Don't know if it's in that box.

0: Charlie.
1: I just received that activation.
0: Is that from a Monterey company or from the TRX?
1: TRX.

0: a recall. There's going to be a system malfunction. We did an investigation. Police is clear.
1: Appreciate command. Recall is any call. Releasing all companies? Okay, truck one, I'm going to have you take Newland Street. Cancel truck four. You're closer.
2: Copy that.
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0: Tetrapolar fire, respond 170 Sykes Street for the male party experiencing back pain and trouble breathing. 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
0: We're going to be off the air at headquarters for a few minutes.
1: Where is it?
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Engine 1, 8, and 4. Truck 1, and 2. 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District Chief 2. 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Structure Fire.

0: 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Next.
1: This is Route 1. We have the code inspector responding as well.
2: Same message again.
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What's going on, Command 2 TAC 6? We have engines 1, 8, and 4. Trucks 1, 2, the rescue in District Chief 2. 303 Maple Street in the laundry room on the second floor for a possible fire. 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

0: You were not, sir. Pull truck one and truck two. If you'd like to go, I'll send you and cancel truck two.
1: Yeah, because we were still in district, so we'll continue.
0: Racing. Truck two, you copy?
2: Looks like one responding.
0: You're pulling into the parking lot.
3: Hey, right now.
0: Who's that? Truck one as well. Truck two, go back.
4: Truck two to one. We were dispatched to that, yeah?
0: That's a fire, but truck three was closer.
5: Truck one, Tyler.
0: Truck one, go ahead, sir.
5: Good, slow response. President says, mine was going off and it stopped. There's nothing going on here.
0: Okay, truck one, slow on the response for the assignment this time.
1: Truck three's on scene.
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0: 577. 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
1: Okay.
2: At that point.
1: That's funny.

0: Yeah, it's a Ferrari. For a car 100, the code department is 10 minutes, though.
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1: Med
0: 40, respond to 67 Dana Street, 784, a 98-year-old female that activated her medical pendant, saying she's overall just not feeling well. The door is locked, and I do have a lockbox code if you need it.
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1: That's Devil Angel.
0: In route 183, right in front of me.
1: Thank you for coming. I'm here in route at 13.

0: County Street. Was it a Blue House in the morning?
1: Keenan Blue House.
0: Alright, they're calling about it again. Did he fully extinguish it?
1: They didn't fully extinguish it. The neighbors are basically hanging over the fence just trying to basically antagonize it. So, I'm assuming they probably called again.
0: Yeah, they did. They called again.
1: The fire is completely extinguished. We put it out.
0: Okay, the fire's out. You'll not be responding back.
1: Thank you.
2: Do we have a chief complaint, Andrew?

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1: Thank you, man. I want to have you off the air, quarters.
2: Did you have that one?

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She is conscious, breathing. And that's at the 21st Ave.

0: you much.
1: Call contains cookie fire environment. 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

0: Hail to the Marlin. 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
1: Command 1. Engine 8. Respond to 573 State Street. Medical.
2: Rescue team respond to Danny at 51 Maple of Herman 27. Visiting nurse reports 81-year-old female with a complaint of shortness of breath and general weakness. 51 Maple of Herman 27.

0: 1346.
1: We responded to an area of 573, so in area 573 State Street, for a female possible overdose. May also be advised AMR is going to be 4 minutes out.
2: That's David.

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0: 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It's going to be for a 73-year-old male that fell, unknown on injuries. 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
0: Where is it?
3: We have a section 12 and west side is the same CD as the same route as well.
1: You're responding to the area of 756. It's going to be the area of 756 Main Street. It's going to be Main Street and Central Street for a male who thinks he may be having a heart attack and difficulty breathing. Three. The Hancock Street and Hickory Street is going to be for a male unresponsive possible overdose. It's going to be a Hispanic male wearing a white hat and blue shorts.

0: engine 3 of PD got on scene. You can return back into service. They spoke with the patient. He was sleeping and refusing medical attention.
1: Neither of them.

0: Roger, fire.
1: Can I request an all call for 1-47 off of Revere for the sound of either a CO or a smoke detector activating?
0: Granted.

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0: Breezy, have you on scene testing?
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Type 5, two-story, nothing showing four sides. I'll have command to be out investigating. I'll respond to units with the tattoo, and this will be building Charlie.

0: detectors in the common areas, nothing in the unit. I'll wait arrival within 201 to meet at the building and give a further update.
1: Great.

0: Go ahead,
1: okay, the appliance has been removed from the home and we'll be back in service.

0: Alpha Romeo Command.
1: Sorry, Korean.
0: Building's been evacuated. We have no activated detectors in the common spaces. We're currently going apartment to apartment to identify the source of the detectors.
1: Very easy.

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1: Greetings. 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
0: Three sheets, you have a room?
1: Kate, 201, I'm going to attempt to contact her to verify. So 462 Main, 201.

0: Delta, sir. Going for the second medical. Give me 802 College Highway, apartment 112. 90-year-old female fell in the bathroom. She is conscious and breathing. And Southwick for the medical. 802 College Highway.
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2: Recall from 802 College Highway. 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Recall, disregard 802 College Highway.
3: Dispatch from 12 Medic 2.

0: Exit 4 southbound on 91 North. We'll be out checking for injuries.
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1: Appreciate it.

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0: Noel Street, it's going to be the second floor. This medical is going to be a also a domestic, so when you get on scene, can you please stage? It's going to be for a female with a head strike.
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0: 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The doctor's office had a call from party reporting confusion and left arm pain. 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

Central of the station, one engine one, if you could first respond. To Heritage Woods at 462 Main, apartment 214, 74-year-old male, general weakness and shortness of breath. All the work on the chili. Heritage Woods, 214.

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1: Three.
0: 4 minutes.

0: 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Run number is 5230.
1: 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Back, please.

0: 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We're en route. We'll be to your facility in approximately 12 minutes.
1: We're driven to Parker, but we don't see anyone down.
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0: Respond to 4-6, that's going to be 46 Applewood Drive. Patient states that their blood sugar is over 1,200.
2: Medic 1, arrived at base 2.
0: Arrived at base 2.

0: Nate. You respond over to 111 Artisan Street for an email.
1: They're called it unfounded. We spoke to bystanders on scene as well as PD. It seems both people got up and left.
2: The unfounded, both the individuals got up and left. Per PD, we spoke with the individuals at that location.

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0: Engine 7, you're responding to 3350. This 3350 Main Street is going to be at the DeMar Cancer Center on the first floor radiation for a 70-year-old male, difficulty breathing.
1: Breathing.

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1: Okay, Longman, I'm at X-ray to Mercy, 1535.

0: headquarters. We got a call from Christ the King Church on Main Street. They set off their alarms accidentally. I sent it over to dispatch. I'm not sure if they were going to send us out on that.
1: My partner is currently on the phone with the technician, just obtaining details.
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0: Fire alarm to engine one. That's 32 Tracy Street. It's going to be the second floor. For an 80-year-old male who fell with a head strike and also difficulty breathing.
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1: Dispatch to Medic 7. Medic 1 freed out. They said they'll take it for you. You can stand now, bro.
0: We see if you can show Medic 7 standing down. 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

0: And by the medical 5 Benton Street. Attention A163, 5 Benton Street, that's 5 Benton Street for the 56-year-old female. Previously had pneumonia, is on antibiotics, but she needs to go back to the emergency room to be admitted. Again, that's 5 Benton Street at 1609.
1: Palmer Fire has a phone.

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0: Command to track 6. Engine 1, 8, and 7. Truck 1, and 3. Rescue squad. District Chief 2. Respond to 286 Union Street. Apartment 5. Structure fire.
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0: Mass State, please ruffle this call. This is possibly an overdose.
1: Copy. 3 to 40, it's right on the corner of Notre Dame and North Elm, on the right.
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Begin on command 2, TAC 6, engines 187, trucks 1 and 2, squadron chief 2, responding to 286 Union Street, 286 Union Street, apartment 5, college reporting a stove fire. Occupants are evacuating.

0: Two on.
1: Truck two.
0: You can put truck two on scene. Four-story apartment complex, nothing showing. We'll be investigating.
1: Truck two on scene. Four-story apartment, nothing showing. Investigating.

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2: You put Chief 2 on scene. 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
1: Truck 2, still fire out on arrival.
0: I received. 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
0: Received. 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Who is my first engine? 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
0: I receive. 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
1: Yeah, I'd have him respond.
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2: 27-7 the fire alarm is on the answer.
3: 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In Broadbrook and Warehouse Point Department, 32 Park Hill.
0: Thank you, Dr. Kavanaugh.
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He's on a 592 College Highway, the parking lot of the Walgreens for a pickup truck that is smoking. And south of Fire, 592 College Highway, the Walgreens.

0: 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Got a report of a patient on the floor. Looks like a fall with a head bleed.
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1: All fire restaurants are going to be clear available. 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
0: Thank you.

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0: Just an update. 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Very minor fluid. Two occupants are going to be transported by National, I believe, to Bay State. We're just waiting on PD now.
1: See, two car accident, minor fluids, just waiting on PD.

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1: Engine 40 responding to 235 Connecticut Ave. Caller thinks that someone poured gas all over her property. Heavy smell of gasoline. PD is going to be responding as well.
0: Engine 4 received.

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0: 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A163 30 Boston East Road in Munson. 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So a mutual aid for a 20-year-old female, possible seizure disorder and or brain swelling, does have a history of strokes. Again, 30 Boston East Road at 1750.
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1: 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We got one from 1-2.
2: Okay.
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911 respond, town of Munson, 217 Palmer Road, that's 217 Palmer Road, male party in his vehicle on the side of the roadway with numbness and tingling in his arms.

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1: Hey, good evening, Bravo. Engine 8 Charlie.
0: Good evening, fire alarm, loud and clear.
1: Hey, good evening, Charlie. Truck 2 Alpha.
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0: ambulance.
1: Quarters.
0: Receiving quarters.

0: 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Engine 1. Respond to 17A Bond Place. Apartment 11. 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
1: Medic on board.

0: Harvey Presley.
1: Harvey Presley.
0: And with that tone, please, it's unreadable on IAR.
1: They're requesting the fire department to respond with a ladder to assist with a cast of entry. I will send another note.
0: Receive. I have four here. We can just head down right now. No need for another tone.
1: Okay. Receive. 18-1.

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0: Fire alarm, 6-8-1. We're on scene at DD. Where ambulance 1 is on scene at DD at 3 July Road.
1: Okay, we're ambulance on scene at 1840.

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0: Engine 1 to follow. Okay, patient.
1: Second, so the same Oscar.
2: Skyline from West Brookfield, A3. We are arriving in wing.
1: Okay, on arrival wing.

0: trying to reach truck 4.
1: That's affirmative, truck 4. You're responding to 177 Locust Street. It's going to be a Peterbilt. Caller states that he got locked in the parking lot. They closed the gate, and he tried calling the office number. It's not getting an answer.

0: Be advised, there's no knock spots on this occupancy here. We're going to go ahead and cut the lock to the fence. The gentleman's truck is being worked on here. He was grabbing his stuff from the truck. His car is locked in as well. We're going to cut the lock on the fence. We're going to place our own lockout, tagout lock on the fence so that way we can secure the property. Can you call the office and leave them a message and inform them that in the morning they'll have to call fire alarm and we can come and remove our lock again?
1: Find a number.
0: Roger that. I got a number for Monday through Friday from 7 a.m. to 5 p.m. hours. It's going to be 413-273-8838. Just leave a message, advise them what we're doing, and they're going to have to call fire alarm to have us come grab our lock.
1: Receive.
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1: Thank you.

0: fire alarm for 3 seconds. 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We'll be clear.
1: Capital hesitation. You're clear returning at 8:57.

104 is back in service. There's going to be a lockout. 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

0: Station 25 responds. Boston and Cottage, that's Boston and Cottage, for a two-car MVC. No reported injury. Evals for three children.
1: Boston and Cottage for the crash. Fire Hippo's calling Ned. Ready to.
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Primary transport requested for a 65-year-old female with a bump on her head who is feeling nauseous. And that's 102 Wilson Street, Unit C, Charlie.

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there in North Hills, that was not a leak in the sprinkler system. 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
1: 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She was calling from down the street. Unsure exactly where it's coming from.
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Central 2, Station 1, Rescue 1, take a response, 462 Main Street, Heritage Woods, Primrose, Section 103, for the elderly male with sugar issues.

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0: Brooksville, clear Harrington.
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0: Trump 4, we have someone on P for Rokas just looking for the lock removal. Where is he? Fire alarm to engine 8. All reports smell of gas in the basement, possibly gasoline and not natural gas.
1: Imagine 8.

0: Captain, I should say that number 3 will be clear of Ryan.
1: Captain, I'm looking at 3 here for Ryan. 5238, 5230.

0: a dog that knocked over a fuel can that was in the stairwell. Unknown about the amount of fuel that was in the can, but it did spill down the stairs, soak into the wood, and now there is an odor.
1: Very good.
0: Did you copy that, Chief?
2: There's nothing around there to give you an idea how much might be there. You need to shoot over.
0: 5 gallon can. It was a 5 gallon can. They were unsure how much was in it. There's no, like, puddling or pooling. There's just an odor.
2: Violating call.

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